0: ja kesääsi.
1: I pull up, like, how you pull up, baby? 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I pull up,
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I'm doing things they ain't seen before. 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I'm a demon lord. 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I ain't seen the horse. Called your bluff, better cite the source. 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

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Oh my, my, oh my, my love, I take one look at you, you're taking me.

0: Se oli Alex Warren kappaleella Fever Dream. Seuraavana soittolistalla Lost Frequencies ja Are You With Me. Ja sitten kuullaan Joe Bantoman End of Beginning.
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2: 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Anni Loop. Myös suplassa.
3: 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Are you with me? 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
2: 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Ask for advice, get money twice. I'm from the dirty, but that Chico nice. Y'all call it a moment, I call it life.

When I was in the third grade, I thought that I was gay, cause I could draw, my uncle was, and I kept my room straight. I told my mom, tears rushing down my face, she's like, Ben, you've loved girls since before pre-K. Tripping. Yeah, I guess she had a point, didn't she? Bunch of stereotypes all in my head. I remember doing the math, like, yeah, I'm good at Little League, a preconceived idea of what it all

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America the brave, still fears what we don't know. God loves all his children, it's somehow forgotten, but we paraphrase a book written 3,500 years ago.

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Progress march on, with the veil over our eyes. We turn our back on the cause, till the day that my uncles can be united by law. When kids aren't walking around the hallway, plagued by pain in their heart. A world so hateful, some would rather die than be who they are. And a certificate on paper isn't gonna solve it all, but it's a damn good place to start. No law is gonna change us, we have to change us. Whatever God you believe in, we come from the same one. Strip away the fear,

that don't nobody notice. Maybe it's all just in your head. Feeling like you're trapped in your own skin, and now your body's frozen.